State ascoltando Mondadori Store Radio by RG101. State ascoltando Mondadori Store Radio by

Yes, the bad times in life is like a telephone. You never know when it's a go ring. But when it ring, just pick it up and receive. When you finish, put down the receiver and carry on. 'Cause the sun will always

0: yourself. Just turn, just turn, just turn it on. And you can't go wrong.
1: Enjoy the music. R101.